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0: 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It's free fuel for a year, the never-ending giveaway from Lakes Market. Coming up, that steamy forecast for the rest of the week and more of your favorites on the way. 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
7: Mainly clear tonight with lows around 59. Northerly winds 5 to 10 miles per hour. Tomorrow, 81. 59 tomorrow night. Mainly clear Sunday with a high of 83. 85, slight chance for showers Monday. And that's your forecast. I'm weatherology meteorologist Paul Frombly. Get the latest weather updates online at MinnesotaDailyWeather.com. Right now, 77.
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Things to do coming up this weekend. Of course, the 20th Lake Bemidji Dragon Boat Festival gets started on Thursday, goes through Saturday with activities all 3 days. Taco Fest on Thursday.

0: plays live music all day Thursday, 11 till 10. 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That's this Sunday, 9 inductees into the Hall of Fame at intermission this Sunday night. Green flag drops at 5 o'clock. Things going on this weekend. 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
7: Mainly clear tonight with lows around 59. Northerly winds, 5 to 10 miles per hour. Tomorrow, 81. 59 tomorrow night. Mainly clear Sunday with a high of 83. 85, slight chance for showers Monday. And that's your forecast. I'm weatherology meteorologist Paul Frombly. Get the latest weather updates online at MinnesotaDailyWeather.com. Right now, 77.
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0: 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And the 20th Lake Bemidji Dragon Boat Festival this Thursday. 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And 7:30 to 10 will be Sarah Kelly. 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
8: River City's weather.
9: 59 tonight under mainly clear skies. Northerly winds 5 to 10 miles per hour. Tomorrow, highs around 81. Clear skies. Tomorrow night, lows around 59. Mainly sunny Sunday with daytime highs approaching 83. 84, slight chance of rain showers Monday. And that's your forecast. I'm weatherology meteorologist Paul Frombly. Get the latest weather updates online at MinnesotaDailyWeather.com. Currently 75.
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0: 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Getting down to the semifinal round. Battle of the Brats coming up this Wednesday. It's Philly Cheese versus Chicken Bacon Ranch. It's Battle of the Brats Downtown Meats this Wednesday, 11-1. And then just a couple weeks away from the big finale, Friday, August 7th, complete with the hot dog eating contest and more. Sign up at Battle of Brats this Wednesday, 11-1 at Downtown Meats. 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
3: River City's weather. 59 tonight under mainly clear skies. Northerly winds 5 to 10 miles per hour. Tomorrow, highs around 81. Clear skies. Tomorrow night, lows around 59. Mainly sunny Sunday with daytime highs approaching 83. 84, slight chance of rain showers Monday. And that's your forecast. I'm weatherology meteorologist Paul Frombly. Get the latest weather updates online at minnesotadailyweather.com. Currently 75.
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0: 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Practice is going on now. Then this Thursday, Taco Fest, Sanford Health's Taco Fest for the United Way. That's 11 to 7. Join myself and Schultzy starting at 3 for our annual fried bread taco sandwich. Wouldn't miss that for nothing. And live music all day Thursday in the Sanford Center stage. 11 to 1 on Thursday will be Sonny Johnson. 4 to 7 will be Rhonda and Orlando. And 7:30 to 10, Sarah Kelly music. That's just Thursday. 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
4: River City's weather.
5: 59 tonight under mainly clear skies. Northerly winds 5 to 10 miles per hour. Tomorrow, highs around 81. Clear skies tomorrow night, lows around 59. Mainly sunny Sunday with daytime highs approaching 83. 84, slight chance of rain showers Monday. And that's your forecast. I'm weatherology meteorologist Paul Frombly. Get the latest weather updates online at MinnesotaDailyWeather.com. Right now, 71.
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Things to do coming up this weekend. Of course, the 20th Lake Bemidji Dragon Boat Festival gets started on Thursday, goes through Saturday with activities all 3 days. 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

0: 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Mike Spaulding, Alan Dan Sadie, Ted Carlson, Jimmy Pierce, Todd McClellan, Jeff and Lauren Tardy, and Dennis Peterson. 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
4: River City's weather. 59 tonight under mainly clear skies. Northerly winds 5 to 10 miles per hour. Tomorrow, highs around 81. Clear skies. Tomorrow night, lows around 59. Mainly sunny Sunday with daytime highs approaching 83. 84, slight chance of rain showers Monday. And that's your forecast. I'm weatherology meteorologist Paul Trombley. Get the latest weather updates online at MinnesotaDailyWeather.com. Right now, 71.
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2: River City's weather.
3: 59 tonight under mainly clear skies. Northerly winds 5 to 10 miles per hour. Tomorrow, highs around 81. Clear skies. Tomorrow night, lows around 59. Mainly sunny Sunday with daytime highs approaching 83. 84, slight chance of rain showers Monday. And that's your forecast. I'm weatherology meteorologist Paul Frombly. Get the latest weather updates online at minnesotadailyweather.com. Right now, 66.
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0: 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Racing coming up this weekend, Bemidji Speedway 2026 Hall of Fame night. 9 individuals inducted at intermission. Jimmy Pierce, Mike Spaulding, Al Sadick Sr., Dan Sadick, Ted Carlson, Todd McClellan, Jeff Tardy, Lauren Tardy, and Dennis Peterson this Sunday night at intermission. Green flag drops at 5 o'clock. We'll see you at Bemidji Speedway. 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
1: River City's weather.
2: 59 tonight under mainly clear skies. Northerly winds 5 to 10 miles per hour. Tomorrow, highs around 81. Clear skies. Tomorrow night, lows around 59. Mainly sunny Sunday with daytime highs approaching 83. 84, slight chance of rain showers Monday. And that's your forecast. I'm weatherology meteorologist Paul Frombly. Get the latest weather updates online at MinnesotaDailyWeather.com. Right now, 66.
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0: 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Practices going on now. Then this Thursday, Taco Fest, Sanford Hills Taco Fest for the United Way. That's 11 to 7. Join myself and Chelsea starting at 3 for our annual fried bread taco sandwich. Wouldn't miss that for nothing. And live music all day Thursday in the Sanford Center stage. 11 to 1 on Thursday will be Sonny Johnson. 4 to 7 will be Rhonda and Orlando. And 7:30 to 10, Sarah Kelly music. That's just Thursday. Friday, Parade of Teams and Sprint Cup races. 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
8: River City's weather. 59 tonight under mainly clear skies. Northerly winds 5 to 10 miles per hour. Tomorrow, highs around 81. Clear skies. Tomorrow night, lows around 59. Mainly sunny Sunday with daytime highs approaching 83. 84, slight chance of rain showers Monday. And that's your forecast. I'm weatherology meteorologist Paul Frombly. Get the latest weather updates online at MinnesotaDailyWeather.com. Currently 64.
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0: 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Things to do coming up this weekend. Of course, the 20th Lake Bemidji Dragon Boat Festival gets started on Thursday, goes through Saturday with activities all 3 days. 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That's this Sunday, 9 inductees into the Hall of Fame. At intermission this Sunday night, green flag drops at 5 o'clock. Things going on this weekend. 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
8: River City's weather. 59 tonight under mainly clear skies. Northerly winds 5 to 10 miles per hour. Tomorrow, highs around 81. Clear skies. Tomorrow night, lows around 59. Mainly sunny Sunday with daytime highs approaching 83. 84, slight chance of rain showers Monday. And that's your forecast. I'm weatherology meteorologist Paul Frombly. Get the latest weather updates online at MinnesotaDailyWeather.com. Currently 64.
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4: River City's weather.
5: Lows around 59 overnight under mainly clear skies. Northerly winds 5 to 10 miles per hour. Bright sunshine Saturday, 81. Clear skies Saturday night, 59. Lots of sunshine Sunday with highs in the low 80s. Slight chance of rain showers Monday. And that's your forecast. I'm weatherology meteorologist Paul Frombly. Get the latest weather updates online at minnesotadailyweather.com. Right now, it's 62 degrees.
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0: 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Full day of events, though, coming up today. Annual 5K run walk begins at 8. Race day breakfast at 8. Mimosa and Bloody Mary Bar at 8. Mandatory team meeting with all team managers. 9 o'clock. Round 1 begins at 9:30. Food court opens at 10. Second heat begins about 1:30. Finals begin about 4:30. Awards and closing ceremony begin about 5:30. Times are all tentative. If the teams are paddling quickly, we'll get there a little earlier. Have any weather delays or any teams going in the wrong lane or what have you, could be a little later. Day wraps up with a cornhole tournament in the Dragon's Den starting about 6 o'clock. See you out at the waterfront for the Lake Bemidji Dragon Boat Festival. It's the 20th annual event. 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
5: River City's weather.
6: Lows around 59 overnight under mainly clear skies. Northerly winds 5 to 10 miles per hour. Bright sunshine Saturday, 81. Clear skies Saturday night, 59. Lots of sunshine Sunday with highs in the low 80s. Slight chance of rain showers Monday. And that's your forecast. I'm weatherology meteorologist Paul Frombly. Get the latest weather updates online at MinnesotaDailyWeather.com. Right now, 60.
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0: 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Lots of outdoor activities planned for this weekend. 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
4: River City's weather. Lows around 59 overnight under mainly clear skies. Northerly winds 5 to 10 miles per hour. Bright sunshine Saturday, 81. Clear skies Saturday night, 59. Lots of sunshine Sunday with highs in the low 80s. Slight chance of rain showers Monday. And that's your forecast. I'm weatherology meteorologist Paul Frombly. Get the latest weather updates online at MinnesotaDailyWeather.com. Right now, 60.
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7: River City's weather.
8: Lows around 59 overnight under mainly clear skies. Northerly winds 5 to 10 miles per hour. Bright sunshine Saturday, 81. Clear skies Saturday night, 59. Lots of sunshine Sunday with highs in the low 80s. Slight chance of rain showers Monday. And that's your forecast. I'm weatherology meteorologist Paul Frombly. Get the latest weather updates online at MinnesotaDailyWeather.com. Currently, it's 59 degrees.
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7: River City's weather. Lows around 59 overnight under mainly clear skies. Northerly winds 5 to 10 miles per hour. Bright sunshine Saturday, 81. Clear skies Saturday night, 59. Lots of sunshine Sunday with highs in the low 80s. Slight chance of rain showers Monday. And that's your forecast. I'm weatherology meteorologist Paul Trombley. Get the latest weather updates online at minnesotadailyweather.com. Currently, it's 59 degrees.
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0: 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Full day of events, though, coming up today. Annual 5K run walk begins at 8. Race day breakfast at 8. Mimosa and Bloody Mary Bar at 8. Mandatory team meeting with all team managers. 9 o'clock. Round 1 begins at 9:30. Food court opens at 10. Second heat begins about 1:30. Finals begin about 4:30. Awards and closing ceremony begin about 5:30. Times are all tentative. If the teams are paddling quickly, we'll get there a little earlier. Have any weather delays or any teams going in the wrong lane or what have you, could be a little later. Day wraps up with a cornhole tournament in the Dragon's Den starting about 6 o'clock. See you out at the waterfront for the Lake Bemidji Dragon Boat Festival. It's the 20th annual event. 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Check your forecast for it up next. 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
9: River City's weather.
10: Lows around 58. Overnight, under mainly clear skies, northerly winds, 5 to 10 miles per hour. High of 81, Saturday. Clear skies, Saturday night. Lows dip down to about 59. Mainly sunny skies, Sunday, with a high of 83. 84, slight chance of rain showers, Monday. And that's your forecast. I'm weatherology meteorologist Paul Trombley. Get the latest weather updates online at minnesotadailyweather.com. Currently 57.
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0: 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Check the rest of the weekend forecast up next. 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
7: River City's weather. Lows around 58 overnight under mainly clear skies. Northerly winds 5 to 10 miles per hour. High of 81 Saturday. Clear skies Saturday night. Lows dip down to about 59. Mainly sunny skies Sunday with a high of 83. 84, slight chance of rain showers Monday. And that's your forecast. I'm weatherology meteorologist Paul Frombly. Get the latest weather updates online at minnesotadailyweather.com. Currently 57.
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5: River City's weather.
6: Lows around 58. Overnight, under mainly clear skies, winds out of the north, 5 to 10 miles per hour. Saturday, high of 81. Lows around 59. Saturday night, mainly sunny skies. Sunday, with highs around 83. 84, slight chance of rain showers Monday. That's your forecast. I'm weatherology meteorologist Paul Trombley. Get the latest weather updates online at minnesotadailyweather.com. Currently, 59.
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0: 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You might even have something else planned outdoors this weekend. Be in the know with the forecast. MinnesotaDailyWeather.com.
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5: River City's weather.
6: Lows around 58 overnight under mainly clear skies. Winds out of the north, 5 to 10 miles per hour. Saturday, high of 81. Lows around 59 Saturday night. Mainly sunny skies Sunday with highs around 83. 84, slight chance of rain showers Monday. That's your forecast. I'm weatherology meteorologist Paul Trombley. Get the latest weather updates online at MinnesotaDailyWeather.com. 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

0: 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Full day of events, though, coming up today. Annual 5K run walk begins at 8. 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Round 1 begins at 9:30. Food court opens at 10. Second heat begins about 1:30. Finals begin about 4:30. Awards and closing ceremony begin about 5:30. Times are all tentative. If the teams are paddling quickly, we'll get there a little earlier. Have any weather delays or any teams going in the wrong lane or what have you, could be a little later. Day wraps up with a cornhole tournament in the Dragon's Den starting about 6 o'clock. See you out at the waterfront for the Lake Bemidji Dragon Boat Festival. 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
4: River City's weather.
5: 81 today, under clear skies, north winds, 8 to 15 miles per hour. 59 tonight. Tomorrow, 83. Mid-80s Monday with a slight chance for showers. Much cooler Tuesday with highs in the low 70s. Showers continue. And that's your forecast. I'm weatherology meteorologist Paul Frombley. Get the latest weather updates online at MinnesotaDailyWeather.com. Currently, it's 60 degrees.
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5: River City's weather. 81 today, under clear skies, north winds, 8 to 15 miles per hour. 59 tonight. Tomorrow, 83. Mid-80s Monday, with a slight chance for showers. Much cooler Tuesday, with highs in the low 70s. Showers continue. And that's your forecast. I'm weatherology meteorologist Paul Frombly. Get the latest weather updates online at MinnesotaDailyWeather.com. Currently, it's 60 degrees.
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5: My dog woke me up at 2:14 a.m. He wanted to get into a different sleeping
0: digital
5: position.
0: Clocks are great in the middle of the night, aren't they? There's just nothing like looking over and seeing it's 3 o'clock in the morning.
5: Poor Sam, the vet gave me some nighttime pawpaw medicine for him because he's older and he's got, you know, some doggy dementia and, you know, he's just kind of a lot in the middle of the night. And I don't like to give it to him every night because it's really sedating. And then I just feel bad, like he's having a hard time waking up and stuff. So I give it to him about every third night. And he didn't have any of his pawpaw medicine last night. So he woke me up at 2:14 in the morning and he does this cry that is, it's just enough to cut through even the deepest sleep and wake you up, but not so much that you panic. It's like this.
0: Right.
5: So it's low grade annoying, right?
0: Yeah.
5: The house isn't on fire, but so he wakes me up 2:14 and what he wanted was just to be in a different position, but I guess he forgot how to stand up and move around and do that. So
0: yeah,
5: I had to pick him up. I kind of shook him a little bit in the air and then put him back down in his bed and he went back to sleep. But now I'm awake. So 2:14 in the morning and I'm trying to go back to sleep and it's not happening. And so I started, you know, my mind just started to roam and kind of free associating. I'm going to cook for dinner tomorrow night, probably do some laundry. Why doesn't anybody on Tinder want to go out with Drew Barrymore? There was a thing I saw like a week or more ago about how Drew Barrymore, nobody swipes on her. And she said that she's yet to make a match on a dating app. Like nobody's interested in swiping on Drew Barrymore.
0: That's hard to believe.
5: Can you please tell me as men, like even if she wasn't, you know, Drew Barrymore in all capital letters, look at Drew Barrymore. You wouldn't swipe on that? What the
0: she's
5: heck is
0: adorable.
5: Wrong with people?
0: You bet I'd swipe on that. She's adorable and she's funny. I'm just surprised she's on a dating app. Are you not?
5: I was surprised. Yeah, I was surprised that this is Drew Barrymore, you know, like from E.T. and Charlie's Angels and 50 First Dates. Who in the world stumbles across Drew Barrymore on Bumble or Tinder or whatever and goes, yeah, nah.
0: I mean,
5: if any of you three were single, are you telling me you wouldn't go out with Drew Barrymore?
6: Yeah.
5: Come on.
0: Let me ask you, Max, if you lived in Los Angeles and you were on one of those apps and you swiped over and there she is, would you take a shot?
6: I figure if Tom Green can, you know, maybe it's possible for me, you know? But then
0: I'd take a shot.
6: Then the thought goes through your mind, wait a second, she thought Tom Green was a good idea. I'm not so sure about her judgment. So
0: I would take a shot. I think just to have a date would be so interesting with someone like that.
5: So intimidating. Like I can see being really intimidated. Like how in the world can I go out with Drew Barrymore? Where would I take her? What would we talk about? Like I get that. But wouldn't you take your shot? Even if you didn't have any fantasies for happily ever after.
0: If I saw Angelina Jolie, I would feel intimidated. I don't know if that would be a good idea to take a shot at that. But Drew always seems just so natural and unassuming. I think that it's hard for me to believe that somebody hasn't said, I am going to ask Drew Barrymore out.
5: It's just so unfair. Nobody's moved on that. Poor Drew. So anyway, that's what I thought about at 2:14 when the dog woke me up. I know that all around the world, when other people are awake in the middle of the night, they're curing diseases. But I don't have those skills. So for me, it was just Drew Barrymore on Bumble.
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14: 81 today, under clear skies, north winds, 8 to 15 miles per hour. 59 tonight. Tomorrow, 83. Mid-80s Monday with a slight chance for showers. Much cooler Tuesday with highs in the low 70s. Showers continue. And that's your forecast. I'm weatherology meteorologist Paul Frombly. Get the latest weather updates online at MinnesotaDailyWeather.com. Currently, it's 56 degrees.
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6: Oh, my goodness. We just had on a comedian, Kristen Key. Sherry found her, and she is so funny. The way she talks is just so interesting, but her lines are so great. We were all just talking about this one thing she did about couples' vacations.
7: I do. I travel. I travel for work, but I also travel for fun. And one of my favorite ways to travel is I love a couples' vacation. I think it's the best way to travel, just you and your boo away from home. You know, because the hardest thing you ever have to do on a couples' vacation is figure out, should we eat again? We just ate. I don't care. I'm snacky. Well, we don't have anything else to do. Let's just eat. Let's just be naughty. Let's grab a sandwich. Mwah. I love it. You turn into different people on a couple's vacation. You say stuff to each other you'd never say at home. Like, if you wake up before me, wake me up, because I don't want to miss the sunrise without you. You don't say stuff like that at home. No, at home, you're like, if you wake up before me and you wake me up, I'll kill you.
8: This is so my life. Like, all of the things my husband hates, he'll do on vacation. Things like brunch. Like brunch.
6: Oh, yeah.
8: And naps and tours and group activities and souvenirs. These things he has no interest in the rest of the year. Let us go away even for a weekend. And he's like, yeah, sure, brunch. Okay, why not?
6: Isn't that funny? The tours part, I totally get that. I totally get that. If Mary came to me and we're at home and she said, hey, they've got this new thing where it's day tripping in the city and you can see different parts of this. I'm not doing that. But I tell you, we go away someplace. I know she wants to see everything, so I have to reset my mind and say, all right, we're going to go on this trip. We were in St. Lucia. Mary and I were in St. Lucia, and she said, I want to go on the snorkeling tour. And the day was kind of windy and a little for St. Lucia on the cool side. And I so wanted to say, I don't want to do that, but I didn't. I said, all right, we're going to go on the snorkeling tour. How's that work? So we get out to the snorkeling boat, and there's like, you know, five other couples. And you get on the snorkeling boat, and it has a glass bottom for part of it. And off you go. It's beautiful, you know, blue water and all. But I'm looking at it, and the wind's kind of blowing. And as soon as they drop the anchor where the interesting fish are or whatever, she's got the mask on and she is overboard and she's swimming down. So I can remember this actually happened. I'm pulling on the flippers. She's down there. And the other people, most of them are not jumping off the boat. They're looking through the glass bottom. But I, of course, have got to get in there. So they're watching me and I'm walking up with the flippers and the little snorkel. What do you call that thing in your mouth? That little hose thing so you can breathe. Which never works. Water always gets in it. And I put it on. And I did this. I'm just born to entertain, Sherry. I got up on the bow and I started to flex. And as I went up in the air, I says, this is what happens when you marry someone younger. And I could hear the laughter. And then I hit the water. So I did feel good about that. You know, I got the line off. I got the applause. And there I am.
8: I think it's awesome that you agreed to do that, because I know that that is not what you want to do. And if Mary were to say to you, Bob, let's do a Segway tour of downtown, there's no way you would agree to that unless you were being blackmailed. Like, I completely get that.
6: No, but I'll get on the Segway on a cruise ship.
8: Yeah,
6: and that is one of the worst things you can do is a Segway on a cruise ship, because you look like an idiot. And where are you going?
8: Oh, I thought you were going to say it's one of the worst things you can do, because a Segway on a cruise ship is the most expensive little jaunt you'll have for 45 minutes ever.
6: Oh, it is. Oh, yeah. It's like $50 for 5 minutes. You know, I mean, you know, the other thing about cruise ships I could never understand, and I've played golf for a long time, hitting golf balls into the ocean, that's not good. And they do that.
8: Yeah, because those golf balls are not being thrown back onto the boat by a friendly octopus. No, they're going.
6: No,
8: there's
6: they're
8: pollution.
6: Not.
8: Yeah. The best example I have of how my husband is a completely different human being on vacation. We have a photograph of our whole family dressed up in Wild West costumes. You know, one of those sepia-toned photo places that you see.
6: Mary's got one with her kids. Mm-hmm. Yeah.
8: Yeah. Our whole family, including my husband. He's a sheriff. I'm a saloon girl. It's crazy. Like, it is the most ridiculous thing. And he agreed to that willingly. And you know that, him.
6: I'm very surprised. And, you know, it's kind of insulting because the guys always get to be the sheriffs. The women look like sluts. Basically, they've got plunging necklines, you know. I mean, basically, they're call girls.
8: We were all saloon girls. I want it to be – what's that famous legendary outlaw? She was in the TV show Deadwood. You know who I'm talking about. Is it Annie Oakley?
6: No, Annie Oakley was not – no, she was a performer.
8: You know who I'm talking about, right? You know who I'm talking about. Yeah, she was like a ferocious – that's who I wanted to be, but they didn't have that costume.
6: No, so they don't. They had the barmaid's ones.
8: And in my saloon girl, not only am I a saloon girl, but the photographer kind of arranged us and then came over and handed me a large bottle of whiskey and said, "You look like you need this." And so I'm holding up, clutching a big bottle of booze in my saloon girl costume.
6: Well, let me tell you about Mary's. Let me tell you about Mary's sepia photograph. I think that she had just gotten separated or something. And you know how women, right after they get separated, they're always taking pictures of themselves with their kids, like on the beach, you know, the three of them. Hey, we're a pack together. So she's got this photograph at some Wild West place, and Mary's dressed as the saloon girl, and she can pull it off. Hampton, who's about six, is the sheriff, and Madison is about maybe eight or nine, and they've got her dressed as a saloon girl, which I thought was completely inappropriate.
8: They had Karamia dressed as a saloon girl, and Karamia was six. I was like, boy, out here in the frontier, you got to start young if you're going to make
6: your
8: living.
6: Young.
8: Yeah,
6: it's right.
8: Crazy.
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2: River City's weather. 81 today, under clear skies, north winds, 8 to 15 miles per hour. 59 tonight. Tomorrow, 83. Mid-80s Monday with a slight chance for showers. Much cooler Tuesday with highs in the low 70s. Showers continue. And that's your forecast. I'm weatherology meteorologist Paul Frombly. Get the latest weather updates online at MinnesotaDailyWeather.com. Currently, it's 56 degrees.
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6: It is time to open that box of wonders that is Max's spam folder in his email. What do you have for us today, Mr. Amazing?
7: This one is from Miss Monica, and it says, "Good morning, my sound. Let's equal chat."
8: All right, it's off to a good start.
7: "Hey, my Mr. Attentive, what is your age? I hope you can accomplish talk. I love good food. Do you? Where do you stay now? I am robust 33-year-old person. At present, I'm searching for universal, not young buddy." All one sentence.
8: Wait a minute. Read that. That's it. Read that one again. I want to hear that one more time.
7: The whole thing?
8: Just
6: Mr.
8: the last,
6: the
8: just
6: robust. The last part.
7: Yeah. "I am robust 33-year-old person. At present, I am searching for universal, not young buddy."
6: There's a lot of good info in there, though, you know?
8: Yeah. She's got a lot of vigor. She has a lot of vigor. And I guess she's searching for ages doesn't matter. Wouldn't you say that was part of it?
7: Yeah. It looks like, universal buddy.
8: Yeah, right.
7: So, this next one, "My truthful Sir Intelligent, smiley face. I need to lazy talks."
8: What was that again?
7: "I need to lazy talks."
8: You need to lazy talks.
7: "Call me Tatiana. I am gentle lady. Currently, I am seeking promising guy from USA. Are you promising? Well, no. I have someone. But I'm glad you think I'm promising." She's gentle and she wants a lazy talk.
8: What do you think lazy talk is? I can't figure that one out.
7: Casual is what I'm
8: just
7: guessing.
8: Casual?
6: Casual. Yeah.
8: Just casual.
6: Yeah,
8: that's
6: okay.
8: My guess.
6: Yeah.
8: Right.
7: This next one is from Miss Tina. "Hello, my unspoiled." My unspoiled. My. "Is it a lazy evening?" That's another lazy thing. "I am alone." I love this. "I am alone, valid girl." She's not a valley girl. She is a valid.
6: A valid girl.
7: Girl.
8: The lazy thing is interesting, isn't it? It's more than one person thinks it's just means casual.
7: "Are you alone? I drink coffee."
6: Well, that's something you two have in common.
7: Yeah.
8: Yeah.
7: It seems a little random, though, don't you think? "I am seeking true man from the United States." All right. This next one is from Marina. "Greetings, my upright Sir Goodish."
6: You know what, though? Here's the one, Max. Here's the one. Goodish. Those are some reasonable expectations.
7: I think
6: I can. You can be goodish.
7: Yeah.
8: You're
7: goodish.
8: Right.
7: If I'm.
8: That's exactly
7: if
8: right.
7: If I could just be goodish. Yeah. And it also says, "Good day, my cool. How come?" ? I have no idea.
8: My cool?
7: My cool. "Good day, my cool. How come?" "I am superior woman. I am searching for clean buddy from the United States."
8: Yeah, keep searching.
7: Wow. Okay. This is, says, "Are you with me? I hope you can speak my Mr. Advisable."
8: Mr. Advisable. Well, I like that too.
6: I like it too. And I'll be honest, you know, just speaking as a woman, I want you to be advisable.
7: It says, yeah.
6: That means I can, you can be worked with,
7: yeah,
6: Max.
7: That's it. Yeah. "Mr. Pure, let's speak. Where are you from? I am a lone nonsuch girl. At this moment, I'm looking for pretty young, not young gentlemen to wear. Look at the, listen to this part. To wear down.
8: There you go.
6: See,
8: there you go.
7: Can I just tell you? I'm already worn down.
8: Yeah, right.
7: I'm way worn down. Yeah. And that's
8: well, that's
7: it.
8: Why you're why you're lazy.
6: Gosh, Max, what I wouldn't have given to have those in my wedding vows. Do you, Sherry, take Kevin as your lawfully wedded husband to have and to hold, to wear him down to a nub? Oh, that would have been so good. That's so good.
8: I'll tell you what, Russia has the worst Babbel program I've ever heard.
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16: 81 today, under clear skies, north winds.

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1: It is Bob and Sherry, and it is time now to get into the Bob and Sherry Wayback Machine and go back. This is a very big week in history. Three or four things happened this week in history that everybody pretty much knows about. Certainly one or two of them. It was 51 years ago that cult leader Charles Manson and three of his female followers were found guilty of the murder of Sharon Tate, who was 26 years old and pregnant, and six others in a two-day killing spree in Los Angeles. Manson died, I think everybody can remember, in prison in 2017. I thought that Satan was never going to die. I thought he was never going to die, that he had a deal with the devil, but he finally did in prison. And that happened 51 years ago. And of course, if you've seen the movie Once Upon a Time in Hollywood, they did a, and Leonardo DiCaprio was great in that movie. They did a version of that where it ends better. We'll just leave
3: it was on
1: at
3: TV the other night. I can't remember what channel it was on, but I was flipping channels and it was on, and I watched it from, I can't tell you how many times I've seen bits and pieces of that movie. I watched it from the part where Brad Pitt gives one of the family members the ride to Spawn Ranch. So I picked it up there and watched it all the way through the end.
1: He was great in that.
3: Do you know what surprises me about this being the anniversary? In all the news coverage I've seen of it, I always associated it with happening in the summertime because of all the sunshine, but it's Southern California, so they're not going to have snow and ice, right?
1: Yeah.
3: Wow.
1: In the summer.
4: The same actor who played
1: right.
4: Charles Manson in that movie also portrayed Charles Manson in the TV series Mindhunter.
3: I didn't know
1: that.
3: So good.
1: Oh, is that right?
4: Yeah.
1: Yeah. Also,
3: I feel sorry for the guy. You want to talk about typecasting? I mean, because he is Charles Manson. Yeah. So what else this week?
1: 70 years ago, King Farouk of Egypt declared martial law, and he was thrown out, deposed in a coup about 2 years later. I only bring it up because King Farouk, I can just remember walking around my house with nothing to do, and I'd sit down in a chair and I'm just kind of looking off into space, and my father would look over, "What are you, King Farouk? Go clean up the garage." That was the thing, you know. If you weren't really industrious, people would call you King Farouk, and I always thought it was just made up, but there was a King Farouk, and he was the king of Egypt.
3: That whole generation of parents and grandparents were fixated on Farouk.
4: Farouk and the Wreck of the Hesperus.
3: Yeah, but if I want to get my daughter's attention, I'm like, oh, I'm sorry, do you think you're Kourtney Kardashian? Clean that up.
1: That's right.
3: Right? Because they don't have any idea who Farouk is.
1: Right. Also, this happened this week, and it was 24 years ago. Speaking at a White House news conference, President Bill Clinton denied he had an affair with Monica Lewinsky. And rejected all the accusations. And, of course, that changed. He came clean in a televised interview to the grand jury. And we have a song. We're going to play a little bit of it. I don't know any woman, and I'm sure there are women out there that don't like it, but I personally don't know any woman who doesn't love this song and sing along with it when it comes on the radio.
4: I have that Clinton sound, by the way.
5: I want you to listen to me. I'm going to say this again. I did not have sexual relations with that woman.
1: Haunting him to this day. And finally, I don't know any woman who doesn't love the song Max is about to play and will not sing along with it when it comes on the radio.
6: Wake me

0: If that comes on the radio, my wife automatically starts getting happier and singing. It just is one of those songs. And the ex-Wham singer, Andrew Ridgeley, just turned 59 years old. And what really drew me to talking about this is he hated the limelight. If you hate the limelight, why choose that as a profession?
1: Do you know what I see when I see this video? It's so funny, and I saw this not long ago. George Michael was a closeted gay man who was living an incredibly lonely life. And here he is, this huge star, and he's on stage, and he looks so healthy and vibrant in this video, and yet his real life was so terribly depressing. Yeah.
0: Such a mess. Yeah. And what is Andrew Ridgeley doing these days? Did you see anything in that doc?
1: He did race cars for a while, I know that.
0: He did?
2: Yeah, he did that. And then after Wham broke up, he was contractually obligated to put out a solo album, and that kind of flopped. So then he ended up just moving back to Britain. And I think the most recent thing he did was he released a memoir called George Michael and Me, where I guess he details the history of their time together.
0: That was smart. That was really smart to do that.
3: Bob, to answer your question about if you hate that, why are you in that line of work? Because I think you can't even imagine what that is until you're at that level.
0: Maybe so. Yeah. Because that was probably, for at least a few months, maybe a year, the biggest pop group in the world, wouldn't you say?
3: More than that, actually. It was longer. It was longer than that. Yeah.
0: They had a bunch of hits. Yeah, that's right. All right, so that's the time machine. It's time to go forward.
3: Forward.
0: Forward.
3: Forward.
0: Forward. Back again.
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13: River City's weather. High of 81 today, under clear skies, northerly winds 8 to 15 miles per hour. Tonight, 59. Highs around 83. Tomorrow, mainly clear skies. 84 Monday, with a slight chance of rain showers. 73 Tuesday, chance for showers continues. And that's your forecast. I'm weatherology meteorologist Kara Foster. Get the latest weather updates online at minnesotadailyweather.com. Right now, 58.
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2: I would like to take just a moment and speak directly to our wonderful audience, okay? So please don't interrupt me. Let me just speak to the wonderful audience. You know, folks, I try very hard to bring you humor and sometimes information that would be valuable in your life.
3: Oh, hang on, Bob. Stop right there. Max, do you not have some sad violin music? Because I have a feeling I know where this is going. I would like you to give Bob some support with some sad violin music.
2: No, this is not sad. This is not sad. This is joyous. This is joy. Well, some of it's sad. some of it actually is
4: Should
2: sad.
4: Should I wait for the sad part before I start the music, Sherry?
3: The sad part is he's getting ready to tell everyone how oppressed he is and how no matter how hard he tries, we don't let him be his authentic self.
5: Yeah. Never heard this before.
2: Can I please go on? So anyway, back to you, folks. Very often I try to bring you some things that I think you'll find interesting, right? And some of them are what we in the biz call evergreens. And these things I bring up periodically, like maybe once a year, maybe twice a year. And these people I work with, they say that I'm just a hack because I'm bringing up the same stuff that I did when I was like 20 years old in radio, that every year there's nothing new. But I know that you like it. I know that you like it. And one of those things is the most popular baby names of the year, right? I get a hold of them, you know, and I want to announce them because some of you are pregnant or maybe you want to have a baby. And you, you say, I'm going to call my baby Earl. Is that a popular name? Maybe I shouldn't use Earl. And I'm trying to help you out. But these people, they go, that is just so, you know, dated. Why are you doing that? Well, I've got a new one for them and for you right now. Experts predict the most popular baby names in the year 2050.
3: Wow.
2: What do you think about that? You could be so far ahead.
3: You're more psychic than the Long Island medium. Round of applause to you.
2: Thank you. Thank you very much. I came upon a website, and I'm keeping it, called Nameberry. And these are people... At Nameberry, they've been evidently doing, I wish I knew about this years ago. They've been tracking names for years and years, and they have a computer program or something, and they have predicted what the most popular names will be in the year 2050. And I've looked through them, and I have to tell you, most of them are horrible. And here we go. For girls in 2050... The names that are most popular are going to be Ellery, E-L-E-R-I, Ellery, Franklin, Ione, I-O-N-E, Luna Rose, L-U-N-A-R-O-S-E, Pandora, Pixie. Don't name your daughter Pixie, please. And now, ladies and gentlemen, the new Supreme Court Justice Pixie. No, don't do that. Prairie, Vita, V-I-T-A, Willoughby, and X-O-E. I guess that's Zoe. Could that be Zoe? X-O-E?
3: Zoe, yeah.
2: So there they are. I don't like any of them. Did you like any of those names?
3: I liked Prairie, and I liked
2: Prairie, Ione. Maybe.
3: Ione's a Gaelic name, isn't it? There's an actress.
2: I have no idea.
3: Ione Skye, who was in Ione Skye.
4: Say anything.
3: Yeah.
4: I'm going to make a note here, Sherry, so that when we do the show the first week of 2050, to see if Bob is right about this. So let me just make this note right now to see.
2: Max, we will not be doing the show in 2050 because you would have killed yourself by 2049.
3: Doc just sawed his own leg off to try to get out of
2: Okay, so here's the boys. And once again, I mean, most of these are terrible names. Clement, which is not a bad name. It sounds like something out of the Old West. Florian, F-L-O-R-I-A-N.
3: Florian's a very old-fashioned name.
2: Yeah, I guess that's
3: I like that name. It's very old-fashioned.
2: Yeah. Hale, H-A-L-E. Helix, H-E-L-I-X. Never heard of that name before. Helix. H-E-L-I-X.
3: Helix is the shape that your human DNA is. It's a shape, not a name. Yeah. But I like it. It's kind of very edgy and future-y. Go on.
2: I guess. Isidore. I-S-I-D-O-R-E.
3: That's another very old-fashioned
2: unisex
3: name.
2: Yeah, but for a guy, really, Isidore?
3: It's a man's name, yeah.
2: Huh.
3: There's an Isidore in my family tree.
2: Oh, is that right? Really?
3: Mm-hmm.
2: You had an Isidore?
3: Yeah, on my mom's side, yeah.
2: How about, did you have a Jupiter? A Jupiter in your family? J-U-P-I-T-E-R, Jupiter.
3: Jupiter.
2: I know.
3: That sounds like a character in a movie.
2: Hey, better that than Uranus, you know? All right.
4: You couldn't help yourself, could you?
3: He never can. It's like a disorder.
4: When I'm back here that first week of 2050 checking on these names, you're going to be doing that joke.
2: Yeah, actually, I will.
4: I'll say, you did that joke way back.
2: Yeah. Kanoa is another. K-A-N-O-A. That sounds Hawaiian. Oaks, O-A-K-E-S.
4: I like that.
2: Vision. Vision for a name. That's a horrible name. Vision Lacey. Well, that's something no one's ever said.
3: If you get named Vision, you got to live up to a lot.
2: You do. And finally, Wilbur. Wilbur making a comeback after decades and decades. So there they are. So, folks, you know, if you're planning ahead, there you go. Some names that are going to be popular in 2050. Brought to you by me, Bob Lacey, and Name Barry. You're welcome.
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12: River City's weather.
13: High of 81 today. Under clear skies. Northerly winds 8 to 15 miles per hour. Tonight, 59. Highs around 83. Tomorrow, mainly clear skies. 84 Monday, with a slight chance of rain showers. 73 Tuesday, chance for showers continues. And that's your forecast. I'm weatherology meteorologist Kara Foster. Get the latest weather updates online at minnesotadailyweather.com. Right now, 58.
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3: So I read this article in the Atlantic magazine about friendships and how we make them, how we lose them, we forget about them, we rekindle them. And it's a fairly long article, but one of the things I took away from it was the age scientists have pegged who study this sort of thing is 21, where we are most likely to develop new friendships. Because at 21, we're experiencing new things in our life. It could be our first apartment alone. It could be our first beer. It could be, I don't know, a first trip to another state, another country, and a lot of other things that, you know, as you get a little bit older and out of your teens, all of a sudden you're experiencing, I got my first credit card and blah, blah, blah. And so you can stay up until 3 o'clock, 4 o'clock in the morning and still go to work at 7 because you've got that kind of energy, that kind of stamina. You can just figure it out, right? And your friends are doing the same thing. You're meeting on Friday nights. Maybe you're meeting on Wednesday nights too. And at the bar, having a hell of a time. And you meet new people. Like one of your friends brings in somebody that is a friend of theirs and you're introduced. And now you got a new, at least acquaintance and maybe a new friend too. As we get older, that sort of thing decreases. And why does it decrease? Because we get married. And now we have to spend more time maybe with obviously our spouse, but also maybe their family. All of a sudden, you know, you're engaged in having children, wanting to have children, and that's a whole thing right there. Maybe more responsibilities with your job. And yeah, you can meet some people at work, but are they really going to be your friends forever, right? There's a reason that you're interacting with them. And it's not because of a anything more common than the job, right? And as we get older than that, as you approach late middle age, it becomes even more difficult. And the person who wrote this was talking about it because she said, when I was living in New York City and I was 21 years old, I had a million friends. And then I met a guy and he was a teacher in Bozeman, Montana. And he said, I want you to come. And, you know, I'm teaching at the college here. I want to be with you. I want you to come here. And she at this point was like 40 years old. And she said it was really, really hard to all of a sudden in a strange place to her reinvent herself and try to get new friends. And that all sounds right on the money.
4: You know, it really does. I think that of all the things that are difficult about being a grown up, that is one of the hardest ones is how hard it is to make new friends. It's so you'll see sometimes kids, you know, they just come from such a pure, simple place. Like I remember when my daughter Olivia was little, like maybe 5 or 6 years old, I took her to splash camp at the Y because it's important that they learn how to swim. And she was really excited. But then when we got closer and closer to the parking lot for that first day, she suddenly was like quiet. Like, what is it, sweetie? What's the matter? And I thought you were so excited to go to splash camp. And she said, I don't have any friends at splash camp. I'm like, well, you don't have any friends yet because we haven't gotten there and you haven't met anybody yet. And she said, what if nobody wants to be my friend at splash camp? And that just like, you know, as a mom, like that just shreds your heart. So we get to splash camp and it's outdoors. So you take your kid and you check them in with the camp counselor and their towel and sunscreen and snack and everything. And then you leave. So I checked her in and I went and I sat in my car and I watched the group of kids at splash camp. And I watched how they were all sort of milling around solitary, like looking at each other solitary. And then little by little, and this didn't take very long at all. This was just a few minutes. Little by little, you would see them sort of kind of pair up and group up. And when I picked her up from splash camp that day, I was like, how was it? Oh, I loved it. Did you make any friends? Yes, I made 3 friends. And well, how did you make those friends? And one of the little girls had come up to Olivia and said, I have yellow hair and you have yellow hair. And that was the beginning of their friendship, right?
3: That's all it takes.
4: wouldn't it be great if as an adult you could walk up to somebody, you know, like they're at work and you've seen them around, you don't really know them, but you could walk up to them and you could go, Susan, you look tired and disappointed by life. I'm tired and disappointed by life. Do you want to be friends?
3: You know, I think there's a high probability you'd get a positive response, especially these days, right? Especially
4: Wouldn't it be just so much better if we could be like kids again? Think how much easier life would be in a lot of ways. If you could
3: our former producer Todd, he went to splash camp one summer when he was like 4 or 5 years old. His father took him out on Long Island Sound in a boat and threw him in the Sound, said swim. That's splash camp.
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6: 581 today, under clear skies, northerly winds 8 to 15 miles per hour. Tonight, 59. Highs around 83. Tomorrow, mainly clear skies. 84 Monday, with a slight chance of rain showers. 73 Tuesday, chance for showers continues. And that's your forecast. I'm weatherology meteorologist Kara Foster. Get the latest weather updates online at MinnesotaDailyWeather.com. Right now, 58.
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2: Well, nostalgia may not be what it used to be, but there are still some things that your parents or maybe even your grandparents hold dear. Things that 50 years ago were meaning of them. I'm not going to do them all, but I'm going to cherry pick a few and tell me if you think some of these things that your parents or your grandparents really loved are still getting done today and still being enjoyed by young kids today. All set?
3: Okay.
2: Here we go.
3: I'm ready.
2: Let's start out with this one right here. Running into a cold sea in the summertime. It's a hot day, and you blast off and just go right into the ocean. Now, I'm not talking about the Carolinas or Florida ocean in August, where it's like a bathtub. I'm talking about running into Long Island Sound in early July, or Northern California, or heaven forbid, the coast of Maine. Just about any time of the year. There was something that was so, at least for me as a kid, really exciting about, oh, no, it's going to be cold, and here we go. I'll get used to it.
3: Yeah, I don't think that's changed. I mean, obviously
2: I don't think
3: not
2: it's changed
3: for every
2: either.
3: Kid, but
2: no.
3: I don't think
2: right.
3: it's changed.
2: Water fights with a water gun.
3: Again, you know, I think you outgrow it after a while, but yeah, I think that's still
2: our kids around. Doing that, though. Our kids taking a water pistol and shooting at other kids.
3: Mine
2: I have
3: did.
2: Not. I have. They did? Really?
3: Yeah. The boys and the girls.
2: Not,
3: yeah.
2: I've not seen that. Playing Monopoly.
3: Yes. It's just who has the 6 or 7 hours now if pressure snowed in.
2: It's so true. You're so right. Playing outside until it got dark.
3: Some kids. Because, yeah, some kids.
2: Playing marbles.
3: I don't think I've seen a kid play marbles ever.
2: I agree. I think that's gone. And collecting marbles, I think that's long gone. None of my kids did. Music on record players. I say yes.
3: Yeah, for sure.
2: Yeah, with the vinyl coming back. This one I'm also going to say yes to, and then I want to talk about it. Collecting shells and bringing them home from the beach.
3: Oh, God, yes. Please, there are so many seashells in this house with these two girls.
2: You know, kids don't realize they're so excited, especially if you don't live near a beach. You get to go to the beach, and it's one of those days where maybe there was a storm and there were a bunch of shells. Half of them are all beaten up, but you'll find some that are still pretty good. And it was just so exciting on that 1 week's vacation where you could take a bag or a, you know, some sort of a net or something and put the seashells in there. Mommy, look at the seashells I got. Oh, those are beautiful. Yes, those are probably very rare. Are we going to take them home and we'll keep them? Yes, we are. What kids don't understand is once they get out of the van, those seashells are staying in the garage for the next 10 years. And no one is going to look at them until finally the kids get to a certain age and whoosh, they're gone.
3: You know what? I found a shoebox full of seashells that my daughters had collected. And there are some beautiful seashells in the world. But my girls, they had a heart for broken clam shells and busted up oyster shells. You know, so they weren't really after your big fancy shells.
2: Right.
3: So I find this box of seashells and I smash them up a little bit and put them in the bottom of potted plants for drainage. So they have another life. I didn't just have to throw them away.
2: That's good. Good for you. How about this one? Playing kiss and chase.
3: I don't even know what that is.
4: I don't either.
3: What is kiss and chase?
2: Evidently, and you know, I don't remember doing this. Evidently, you would go up and kiss a girl, and then you would run off, and she would chase you.
3: I have never heard of this until this moment. I know kiss.
2: Yeah, I think it was
3: spin
2: a thing.
3: The bottle.
2: Yeah, I think it was a thing. Music on cassette tapes.
4: Well, that's big again.
3: Karen,
2: is it really?
4: Yes.
2: I remember hearing
4: have had a renaissance.
2: Why? Why do you think that's the case? They're so archaic.
4: I don't have an answer for that, but there was like one person that was one company that was still making cassettes, and all of a sudden they were overwhelmed with orders for things on cassette.
2: I'll be doggone.
3: Not only does my youngest like cassettes, but she'll go to like Goodwill or a secondhand store or whatever, and she'll come home with, she'll be like, look what I have. It's a cassette. I'm like, you got an REO Speedwagon cassette. Yes, it's a masterpiece. Oh, God.
2: This one, I want to hear your reaction to. Playing Cowboys and Indians.
3: You know, it's the sort of thing you've heard your whole life. We never did that even, and we lived in Wyoming. Mm-hmm. We never did that.
2: You never did that? We did, and we lived in North Haven, Connecticut. I don't think that's around anymore. Some of the other ones as we go out, making balsa wood aeroplanes. I don't know if kids do that anymore. I did as a kid. Let's see. Swinging on ropes in the woods. Yes! My stepchildren, we had a rope in the woods, and they used to love doing that. Hitting a tennis ball against the back of a house. I'm gonna guess the kids still do that. And finally, and I don't think this is done anymore, except by very special boys, collecting stamps.
3: I don't know any kids that do that, but somebody must, right?
2: It's somebody, a thing. Somebody might, yeah. It might still be a thing. Somebody's dad or uncle or somebody like that did that, grandfather. There it is. A little nostalgia for you. Some of it's still going strong these days. It's Bob and Sherry.
5: It's the best of Bob and Sherry.
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11: High of 81 today, under clear skies, northerly winds 8 to 15 miles per hour. Tonight, 59. Highs around 83. Tomorrow, mainly clear skies. 84 Monday, with a slight chance of rain showers. 73 Tuesday, chance for showers continues. And that's your forecast. I'm weatherology meteorologist Kara Foster. Get the latest weather updates online at minnesotadailyweather.com. Currently 62.
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2: Well, it's finally here, a flying car, which is something that has been discussed on the Bob and Sherry show since we began. We've always been complaining that they never arrive. You know, we saw them in the Jetsons, and we've seen them in a James Bond movie where James Bond, Roger Moore's James Bond, pulls into a gas station, and the gas station attendant, his eyes get really big, and, you know, they fill it up, and then he flies away. And we've seen it on Chitty Chitty Bang Bang, the old Dick Van Dyke movie. And it is here, and I sound excited about it because I'm looking at a video of this flying car, and it's the real thing. It's shot in the air. It can go 18,000 feet up, and it's, you can see the four tires of the car, and then they land it, and the wings collapse. They come together and then fold back into the car, and you can't see them, and it's, the car is driving up to an airport. And it looks like sort of a Formula One car, you know, something you would see racing in Indy. It's the most amazing thing. It came out of a company in Slovakia, of all places, and it's called the Air Car. And it was awarded an official certificate of airworthiness by the Slovak Transit Authority.
3: The Slovak Transit Authority are also the same people that said the Yugo was something that should be sold worldwide. I don't mean to crash your party here, but
4: they did. Oh, you got to give them this though. They got the Yugo on the road and kept it there for a while. So it,
2: yeah, for about
4: you know, they're
2: three
4: not just
2: years.
4: Dreamers, but they're not just dreamers. They actually are able to get some stuff done.
2: A team of eight specialists clocked up more than 100,000 hours. With the Air Car, it's powered by a BMW engine, so that's pretty cool, and runs on fuel sold at any gas station. Like Roger Moore as James Bond, you can drive this thing up to a regular gas station and fill it up. It's something.
4: Do we have any idea what one of these might cost?
2: The article does not say that, I don't think. I'll double check as I skim through it. No, it does not. It's an internal combustion engine for the propulsion system, and it's made to rely on proven technology. The environmental impact can be substantial if such vehicles are scaled up, especially in urban settings. So that's kind of a downer, too. I always have had some problems with too many of these in the air. I mean, look at the amount of crashes you get in any big city every day. That would be a bad crash. But anyway, it's very cool to watch. And Sherry's going to put it up on the Bob and Sherry Facebook page so you can see the complete video. Very cool. Thank you, CNN, for getting a hold of that and running it.
4: I'm with you. I don't know that I want to look up and see cars crashing into my roof and trees or whatever.
2: No.
4: But to finally have a flying car, even if basically no one drives it, finally, one of the things we were promised about the future is here.
2: Well, the thing that really impresses me is that when it's on the ground and the wings are contracted, you can't tell that it's a flying car. It just looks like a really cool race car. And when it's in the air, you can tell that it's a flying car
4: because you can see
2: the four wheels. They don't
4: contract.
2: Yeah,
4: the videos. I mean, the video's pretty amazing.
2: It's kind of funny looking to see, because you can say, that's a car that's actually flying. So I don't know what happens. The company says it will have zero carbon and be nearly silent. So I don't know how they do that with a BMW engine. But oh, by the way, you have to have a pilot's license. You just cannot buy one of these over at the Slovak Auto Mall and then take off into the air. You got to be a pilot in order to
3: BMW has made a lot of aviation. That's why that logo looks like that. That's a propeller.
2: Oh, is that right?
3: Yep.
2: Yeah.
3: So
2: yeah.
3: I trust the engines, but not so much the Slovak part of it.
2: Well, it's 100,000 miles in the air. That's a lot of miles.
4: Well, doesn't it make you feel better, though, to know that you have to have a pilot license and that my daughter will not be, like, accidentally strafing your roof later today?
2: I'm just surprised it didn't come out of Northern California or Detroit. You know, it came out of Slovakia. And that's prejudice. I have to, that's American prejudice. But I thought we would come up with this thing first.
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13: 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Puts the squeeze on Eric Almirola. 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
15: High of 81 today, under clear skies, northerly winds 8 to 15 miles per hour. Tonight, 59. Highs around 83. Tomorrow, mainly clear skies. 84 Monday, with a slight chance of rain showers. 73 Tuesday, chance for showers continues. And that's your forecast. I'm weatherology meteorologist Kara Foster. Get the latest weather updates online at minnesotadailyweather.com. Currently 62.
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keep it moving, see it till the end, until we meet again. Till I make amends for all the things that harm me, my demons taunt me in a world of sin. 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
2: So I read this article in the Atlantic magazine about friendships and how we make them, how we lose them, we forget about them, we rekindle them. And it's a fairly long article, but one of the things I took away from it was the age scientists have pegged who study this sort of thing is 21. Where we are most likely to develop new friendships. Because at 21, we're experiencing new things in our life. It could be our first apartment alone. It could be our first beer. It could be, I don't know, a first trip to another state, another country, and a lot of other things that, you know, as you get a little bit older and out of your teens, all of a sudden you're experiencing, I got my first credit card and blah, blah, blah. And so you can stay up until 3 o'clock, 4 o'clock in the morning and still go to work at 7 because you've got that kind of energy, that kind of stamina. You can just figure it out, right? And your friends are doing the same thing. You're meeting on Friday nights. Maybe you're meeting on Wednesday nights too. And at the bar, having a hell of a time. And you meet new people. Like one of your friends brings in somebody that is a friend of theirs and you're introduced. And now you got a new, at least acquaintance, and maybe a new friend too. As we get older, that sort of thing decreases. And why does it decrease? Because we get married. And now we have to spend more time maybe with obviously our spouse, but also maybe their family. All of a sudden, you know, you're engaged in having children, wanting to have children, and that's a whole thing right there. Maybe more responsibilities with your job. And yeah, you can meet some people at work, but are they really going to be your friends forever, right? There's a reason that you're interacting with them. And it's not because of anything more common than the job, right? And as we get older than that, as you approach late middle age, it becomes even more difficult. And the person who wrote this was talking about it because she said, when I was living in New York City and I was 21 years old, I had a million friends. And then I met a guy and he was a teacher in Bozeman, Montana. And he said, I want you to come. And, you know, I'm teaching at the college here. I want to be with you. I want you to come here. And she at this point was like 40 years old. And she said it was really, really hard to all of a sudden in a strange place to her reinvent herself and try to get new friends. And that all sounds right on the money.
3: You know, it really does. I think that of all the things that are difficult about being a grown up, that is one of the hardest ones is how hard it is to make new friends. It's so you'll see sometimes kids, you know, they just come from such a pure, simple place. Like I remember when my daughter Olivia was little, like maybe 5 or 6 years old, I took her to splash camp at the Y because it's important that they learn how to swim. And she was really excited. But then when we got closer and closer to the parking lot for that first day, she suddenly was like quiet. Like, what is it, sweetie? What's the matter? And I thought you were so excited to go to splash camp. And she said, I don't have any friends at splash camp. And I'm like, well, you don't have any friends yet because we haven't gotten there and you haven't met anybody yet. And she said, what if nobody wants to be my friend at splash camp? And that just like, you know, as a mom, like to shred your heart. So we get to splash camp and it's outdoors. So you take your kid and you check them in with the camp counselor and their towel and sunscreen and snack and everything. And then you leave. So I checked her in and I went and I sat in my car and I watched the group of kids at splash camp. And I watched how they were all sort of milling around solitary, like looking at each other solitary. And then little by little, and this didn't take very long at all. This was just a few minutes. Little by little, you would see them sort of kind of pair up and group up. And when I picked her up from splash camp that day, I was like, how was it? Oh, I loved it. Did you make any friends? Yes, I made 3 friends. And well, how did you make those friends? And one of the little girls had come up to Olivia and said, I have yellow hair and you have yellow hair. And that was the beginning of their friendship, right?
2: That's all it takes.
3: wouldn't it be great if as an adult you could walk up to somebody, you know, like they're at work and you've seen them around, you don't really know them, but you could walk up to them and you could go, Susan, you look tired and disappointed by life. I'm tired and disappointed by life. Do you want to be friends?
2: You know, I think there's a high probability you'd get a positive response, especially these days, right? Especially
3: Wouldn't it be just so much better if we could be like kids again? Think how much easier life will be in a lot of ways. If you could
2: our former producer Todd, he went to splash camp one summer when he was like 4 or 5 years old. His father took him out on Long Island Sound in a boat and threw him in the Sound, said swim. That's splash camp.
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7: River City's weather. High of 81 today, under clear skies, northerly winds 8 to 15 miles per hour. Tonight, 59. Highs around 83. Tomorrow, mainly clear skies. 84 Monday, with a slight chance of rain showers. 73 Tuesday, chance for showers continues. And that's your forecast. I'm weatherology meteorologist Kara Foster. Get the latest weather updates online at minnesotadailyweather.com. Currently, 62.
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0: WMIS-FM, The River. It's the 20th annual Dragon Boat Festival going on all day long down at the waterfront. 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We're going to check your forecast. 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
6: River City's weather.
7: High of 81 today, under clear skies, northerly winds 8 to 15 miles per hour. Tonight, 59. Highs around 83. Tomorrow, mainly clear skies. 84 Monday, with a slight chance of rain showers. 73 Tuesday, chance for showers continues. And that's your forecast. I'm weatherology meteorologist Kara Foster. Get the latest weather updates online at minnesotadailyweather.com. Right now, 68.
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0: 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Mississippi music on the Lake Bemidji waterfront returns on Wednesday. 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It all starts at 6 o'clock. Don't miss it. Coming up this Wednesday at the waterfront. 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
5: River City's weather.
6: High of 81 today, under clear skies, northerly winds 8 to 15 miles per hour. Tonight, 59. Highs around 83. Tomorrow, mainly clear skies. 84 Monday, with a slight chance of rain showers. 73 Tuesday, chance for showers continues. And that's your forecast. I'm weatherology meteorologist Kara Foster. Get the latest weather updates online at minnesotadailyweather.com. Right now, 68.
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10: High of 81 today, under clear skies, northerly winds 8 to 15 miles per hour. Tonight, 59. Highs around 83. Tomorrow, mainly clear skies. 84 Monday, with a slight chance of rain showers. 73 Tuesday, chance for showers continues. And that's your forecast. I'm weatherology meteorologist Kara Foster. Get the latest weather updates online at minnesotadailyweather.com. Right now, 68.
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0: 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It's the 20th annual Dragon Boat Festival going on all day long down at the waterfront. 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
5: Under clear skies, northerly winds, 8 to 15 miles per hour. Tonight, 59. High of 83 tomorrow. Mid-80s Monday, with a slight chance of rain showers. Turning much cooler Tuesday, with highs in the low 70s. Chance for showers continues. And that's your forecast. I'm weatherology meteorologist Paul Frobley. Get the latest weather updates online at MinnesotaDailyWeather.com. Currently 72.
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5: River City's weather.
6: 81 today. Under clear skies, northerly winds, 8 to 15 miles per hour. Tonight, 59. High of 83 tomorrow. Mid-80s Monday, with a slight chance of rain showers. Turning much cooler Tuesday, with highs in the low 70s. Chance for showers continues. And that's your forecast. I'm weatherology meteorologist Paul Frobley. Get the latest weather updates online at MinnesotaDailyWeather.com. Currently 72.
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9: Daytime highs approaching 83 today. Under sunny skies, north winds 8 to 15 miles per hour. Tonight, lows around 57. Bright sunshine tomorrow, 90. Overcast Monday, decreasing clouds by Tuesday. Low 90s Monday, mid 70s by Tuesday. That's your forecast. I'm weatherology meteorologist Paul Trombley. Get the latest weather updates online at minnesotadailyweather.com. Right now, 75.
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8: River City's weather. Daytime highs approaching 83 today. Under sunny skies, north winds 8 to 15 miles per hour. Tonight, lows around 57. Bright sunshine tomorrow, 90. Overcast Monday, decreasing clouds by Tuesday. Low 90s Monday, mid-70s by Tuesday. That's your forecast. I'm weatherology meteorologist Paul Trombley. Get the latest weather updates online at minnesotadailyweather.com. Right now, 75.
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0: 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Practices going on now. Then this Thursday, Taco Fest, Sanford Health's Taco Fest for the United Way. That's 11 to 7. Join myself and Schultze starting at 3 for our annual fried bread taco sandwich. Wouldn't miss that for nothing. And live music all day Thursday in the Sanford Center stage. 11 to 1 on Thursday will be Sonny Johnson. 4 to 7 will be Rhonda and Orlando. And 7:30 to 10, Sarah Kelly music. That's just Thursday. 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That's all the activities going on this week for the 20th Lake Bemidji Dragon Boat Festival. 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
6: River City's weather. 82 this afternoon under sunny skies. North winds 5 to 10 miles per hour. Tonight, lows around 61. Mainly sunny tomorrow. High temperatures reach up to 83. Chance for showers Monday with highs in the mid-80s. A blend of clouds and sun Tuesday. And that's your forecast. I'm weatherology meteorologist Paul Frombley. Get the latest weather updates online at MinnesotaDailyWeather.com. Right now, 77.
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0: 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Getting down to the semifinal round. Battle of the Brats coming up this Wednesday. It's Philly Cheese versus Chicken Bacon Ranch. It's Battle of the Brats Downtown Meats this Wednesday, 11 to 1. And then just a couple weeks away from the big finale, Friday, August 7th, complete with the hot dog eating contest and more. Sign up at Battle of Brats this Wednesday, 11 to 1 at Downtown Meats. 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
5: River City's weather.
6: 82 this afternoon under sunny skies. North winds 5 to 10 miles per hour. Tonight, lows around 61. Mainly sunny tomorrow. High temperatures reach up to 83. Chance for showers Monday with highs in the mid-80s, a blend of clouds and sun Tuesday. And that's your forecast. I'm weatherology meteorologist Paul Frombly. Get the latest weather updates online at minnesotadailyweather.com. Right now, 77.
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0: about the joker and the thief, sir. That was all about the joker and the thief in the night.
1: 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Live music coming up Wednesday, Mississippi music on the Lake Bemidji waterfront. Knife River Materials presents Boiled in Lead coming up next Wednesday night at 6. Mississippi music on the Lake Bemidji waterfront. Then next Thursday, Walker Bay Live will be at First National Bank. 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That fun starts at around 5:30 in Walker, First National Bank. 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
3: River City's weather.
4: 81 this afternoon under clear skies. Winds out of the north, 5 to 10 miles per hour. 61 tonight. 83 tomorrow, mainly sunny skies.
5: Chance for showers
4: Monday. Daytime highs approaching 84. 74, partly cloudy skies Tuesday.
5: That's your forecast. I'm weatherology meteorologist Paul Trombley. Get the latest weather updates online at MinnesotaDailyWeather.com.
4: Currently, it's 79 degrees.
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4: River City's weather.
5: 81 this afternoon, under clear skies. Winds out of the north, 5 to 10 miles per hour. 61 tonight. 83 tomorrow, mainly sunny skies. Chance for showers Monday. Daytime highs approaching 84. 74, partly cloudy skies Tuesday. That's your forecast. I'm weatherology meteorologist Paul Trombley. Get the latest weather updates online at MinnesotaDailyWeather.com. Currently, it's 79 degrees.
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9: River City's weather.
10: 81 this afternoon under mainly sunny skies. Northerly winds 8 to 15 miles per hour. Tonight, lows level off around 59. Mainly sunny tomorrow. High temperatures reach up to 85. High of 84 Monday with a chance for showers. 84 Tuesday. And that's your forecast. I'm weatherology meteorologist Paul Trombley. Get the latest weather updates online at MinnesotaDailyWeather.com. 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
1: 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More drums. More drums. More bass. More guitars.
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0: WMIS FM 92.1, The River. This is it. The Battle of the Brats Championship comes your way our first Friday here in August. It'll be the 2025 defending champion, Minnesota Nice Chili Cheese, up against Chicken Bacon Ranch. Sorry if I'm making your mouth water. That'll be this coming Friday. Hot dog eating contest Friday at 1. There are 4 spots remaining, so come join the fun. 11 to 1, August 7th, the Battle of the Brats Championship. Minnesota Nice Chili Cheese versus Chicken Bacon Ranch. 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
7: River City's weather.
8: 81 this afternoon under mainly sunny skies. Northerly winds 8 to 15 miles per hour. Tonight, lows level off around 59. Mainly sunny tomorrow. High temperatures reach up to 85. High of 84 Monday with a chance for showers. 84 Tuesday. And that's your forecast. I'm weatherology meteorologist Paul Trombley. Get the latest weather updates online at MinnesotaDailyWeather.com. 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
7: Daytime highs approaching 81 this afternoon under mainly sunny skies, northerly winds 5 to 10 miles per hour. Mainly clear again tonight, lows level off around 59. Sunshine mixed with clouds at times tomorrow. High temperatures reach up to 85. And that's your forecast. I'm weatherology meteorologist Paul Frombly. Get the latest weather updates online at MinnesotaDailyWeather.com. Currently, it's 81 degrees.
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4: River City's weather.
5: Daytime highs approaching 81 this afternoon under mainly sunny skies, northerly winds 5 to 10 miles per hour. Mainly clear again tonight, lows level off around 59. Sunshine mixed with clouds at times tomorrow. High temperatures reach up to 85. And that's your forecast. I'm weatherology meteorologist Paul Frombly. Get the latest weather updates online at MinnesotaDailyWeather.com. Currently, it's 81 degrees.
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4: River City's weather.
5: Lows level off around 59 tonight under mainly clear skies. Winds out of the northeast, 5 to 10 miles per hour. High temperatures reach up to 85 tomorrow. Sunshine mixed with clouds at times. Lows dip down to about 65 tomorrow night. Partly cloudy skies. And that's your forecast. I'm weatherology meteorologist Paul Frombly. Get the latest weather updates online at MinnesotaDailyWeather.com. Currently 82.
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0: 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This is it. The Battle of the Brats Championship comes your way our first Friday here in August. It'll be the 2025 defending champion, Minnesota Nice Chili Cheese, up against Chicken Bacon Ranch. Sorry if I'm making your mouth water. That'll be this coming Friday. Hot dog eating contest Friday at 1. There are 4 spots remaining, so come join the fun. 11 to 1, August 7th, the Battle of the Brats Championship. Minnesota Nice Chili Cheese versus Chicken Bacon Ranch. 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
4: River City's weather.
5: Lows level off around 59 tonight under mainly clear skies. Winds out of the northeast, 5 to 10 miles per hour. High temperatures reach up to 85 tomorrow. Sunshine mixed with clouds at times. Lows dip down to about 65 tomorrow night. Partly cloudy skies. And that's your forecast. I'm weatherology meteorologist Paul Frombly. Get the latest weather updates online at MinnesotaDailyWeather.com. Currently 82.
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0: 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Live music coming up Wednesday, Mississippi music on the Lake Bemidji waterfront. Knife River Materials presents Boiled in Lead coming up next Wednesday night at 6. 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
11: River City's weather. Lows level off around 59 tonight under mainly clear skies. Winds out of the northeast, 5 to 10 miles per hour. High temperatures reach up to 85 tomorrow. Sunshine mixed with clouds at times. Lows dip down to about 65 tomorrow night, partly cloudy skies. And that's your forecast. I'm weatherology meteorologist Paul Frombly. Get the latest weather updates online at MinnesotaDailyWeather.com. Currently, it's 81 degrees.
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8: River City's weather.
9: Lows level off around 59 tonight under mainly clear skies. Winds out of the northeast, 5 to 10 miles per hour. High temperatures reach up to 85 tomorrow. Sunshine mixed with clouds at times. Lows dip down to about 65 tomorrow night, partly cloudy skies. And that's your forecast. I'm weatherology meteorologist Paul Frombly. Get the latest weather updates online at MinnesotaDailyWeather.com. Currently, it's 81 degrees.
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6: River City's weather.
7: Lows level off around 59 tonight under mainly clear skies. Winds out of the northeast, 5 to 10 miles per hour. High temperatures reach up to 85 tomorrow. Sunshine mixed with clouds at times. Lows dip down to about 65 tomorrow night. Partly cloudy skies. And that's your forecast. I'm weatherology meteorologist Paul Frombly. Get the latest weather updates online at MinnesotaDailyWeather.com. Currently, it's 81 degrees.
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4: Lows level off around 59 tonight under mainly clear skies. Winds out of the northeast, 5 to 10 miles per hour. High temperatures reach up to 85 tomorrow. Sunshine mixed with clouds at times. Lows dip down to about 65 tomorrow night. Partly cloudy skies. And that's your forecast. I'm weatherology meteorologist Paul Frombly. Get the latest weather updates online at MinnesotaDailyWeather.com. Currently, it's 81 degrees.
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